right. Sometimes I don't think when it's you, I only wanna, only wanna, only wanna link in the moonlight. Sometimes I don't think I could do right. You the only one that know what I do like. Hop in the foreign with Georgia tags. Put everything from the store in the bag. Shawty, you gorgeous. Why you keep throwing it back?

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Baby, leave that ass alone, everything not perfect. You should never give up if everything's not working. If you ever see me in Malibu, I'm not surfing. I just had to switch locations, resurface. Baby, leave that ass alone, everything's meant to be. I got bags under my eyes, it don't mean I need sleep. Yeah, I know I ain't slept, but it was just a piece.

Resistance with a Colt 45 gold edition. I'm a dope magician. Niggas disappearing if I hear him dissing. Killer engineering, killer nigga mixing. In the six, nigga still flipping Nixon. Second strike, they finna Billy Clinton. Red and white, he got the blues. Turn him into food. Everybody grip a biscuit. Running lights inside of city limits. I'm excited. Miley shouted, she the shit. And we inside of something simple. Was suicidal. Finish the sentence. Door closed, chop the head off a chicken. More is cold if I'm

carrots like Buzz Bunny. I'm Batman, robbing for the money. Strip a bare feet like the Flintstones. Make a Tom and Jerry her way home. I'm a snack, so I attract Scooby Doo's. Give them Smurf dick, that's balls blue. 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

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Get your money back. Double cup of Hennessy, we call it money at. So woo, where all of my buddies at? I took her to the crib and I had fun with that. Now come and get your mother.